0: That is so amazing. Oh, Christian, you've made my year.
1: It doesn't matter what the bill is for or how much it is, you've just got to get it to us at thegoldwebsite.com.au. You can get it paid inside the next 20 minutes. Yeah, it's going to happen that soon. Here's Genesis, Invisible Touch. It's just great songs at the Bank of Christian here at Gold.

0: 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They didn't start the fire. It was always burning since the world's been turning. Okay?
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1: Buddy, you're a boy, make a big

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We will.

Gold. Hello there. It's Jonesy Demander driving you home. Thursday, no better time than to get on down to the Jonesy Demander Arms for the pub tip. Gold. Hello there. It's Jonesy Demander driving you home. Thursday, no better time than to get on down to the Jonesy Demander Arms.

0: Christian O'Connell's show. Dangerous Movies is the time waster today. Today is International Danger Alertness Day. I would suggest don't make that an annual thing.
1: Just once a year.
0: Make it daily. Make it daily. Please always be danger aware. All right, so we're looking for your dangerous movies. Slow down, mate. Slow down. Oh, my.

0: God, did you see who that was? Edward running with scissors hands.
1: It didn't need all
0: he's
1: that.
0: Oh, mate, slow down. Oh, my God. Did you see who that was? Edward running with scissors hands.
1: It didn't need all
0: he's
1: that.
0: He's going out of date.

0: We've been on a mission to save the Aussie pub, and one pub we found out about really needs a helping hand. Gary and Tracy's pub, the Criterion Hotel. We're giving it the ultimate makeover. Thank you so much for all your offers of support, like King Richard, the amazing builder.
1: We're pretty well right in the bar area here. We're not too far off. I reckon we've only got about 2 days left to go in here, mate. The dining room, guys have just started in there today. By Friday, we'll be looking very good, and then we'll be moving outside.
0: He is a trained tradie. They can get a wiggle on. There's no mention of smokers.
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But when his drinking, lusting, and his hunger for power became known to more and more people, the demands to do something about this outrageous man began.

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2: When you live somewhere like London, you realise how close the rest of the world is. 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
4: Good morning, it's the Christian O'Connell Show, Friday morning. Welcome. It is 2 minutes past seven. There's only two things you need to know about today's show. One, we have soccer tipping tigers that will be predicting the Socceroos game in exactly an hour's time. And coming up next, free beer. That's it. You don't need any other reasons to stay with us this morning. Free beer and tigers.